And now, a song from the charts. 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

De Nonsense Joren Eck. She grew up with the children of the stars.

I ain't so sure about this place. It's hard to play a gig in this town and keep a straight face. It seems like everybody's got a plan.

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2: 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I look so good, you look so good, maybe we should all leak it together. 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You only live once, let the people see.

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